I've heard people say that too much of anything is not good for you, baby. But I don't know about that. As many times as we've loved and we've shared love and made love, it doesn't seem to me like it's enough. It's just not enough, baby.

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1: 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I was down bad for a minute, now I've moved on.

0: 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Pack your things.
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0: 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Jenny, Jenny, Jenny. It's Jenny, Jenny, Jenny, Jenny, Jenny, Jenny, Jenny. 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
1: Es la hora 18:59.